the Hoople, all the young dudes, just great songs on WOW FM. It's Sideshow coming up today in Stuff That Happened. First Bay City Rollers, I Only Want to Be With You. 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
6: Tonight, clearing, fog patches developing, a low of 4. Tomorrow, mainly cloudy, 60% chance of showers throughout the day, wind gusting up to 40 kilometers an hour, a high of 18. And on Wednesday, sunny, a high of 23. I'm Bob Kabinga with Arn Pryor's local and breaking news.

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0: Today in stuff that happened 90 years ago in 1936, first frontal lobotomy was performed. And then, of course, but like back then in 1936, the doctor could attribute his steady hands to Camel cigarettes, because more doctors smoke Camel than any other cigarette. And 71 years ago today, 1955, Little Richard recorded the song Tutti Frutti. That you remember, you know, lyric Tutti Frutti, all Rudy. What was it? It was originally Tutti Frutti, good booty, but that was considered way too scandalous. So they changed it up. Little Richard walked so that Sir Mix-a-Lot could run. That's today and stuff that happened. Neil Diamond, Cherry Cherry. Just great songs on WOW FM.

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What's disappearing that you'll miss?

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4: 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I'm Mark Hansen. 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

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It's Sideshow. I asked the question tonight, what's disappearing that you'll miss? 833-OWOW-FM. Text me to weigh in anytime. This one from Sue says, we're slowly replacing conversations with notifications. And that's, if you think about that, that's deep. Put that on a, on a canvas and sell it at HomeSense. That's good. We're slowly replacing conversations with notifications. That's really good, Sue. 833-OWOW-FM. What's disappearing that you'll miss? Bruce Springsteen now, Streets of Philadelphia. Just great songs.

Shoes, Casey and the Sunshine Band, just great songs on WOW FM. It's Sideshow. This is something we should all strive for. Somebody who likes me for me. It's Blessed Union of Souls. 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
3: Tonight, clearing, fog patches developing, a low of 4. Tomorrow, mainly cloudy, 60% chance of showers throughout the day, wind gusting up to 40 kilometers an hour, a high of 18. And on Wednesday, sunny, a high of 23. I'm Bob Kabinga with Arnprior's local and breaking news.

0: George Michael and Elton John, just great songs on WOW FM at Sideshow, and this is Things You Didn't Know Yesterday. The deepest hole humans have ever dug is only about 7.6 miles deep. The radius of the Earth, by the way, is 3,959 miles. So yeah, we've literally just scratched the surface.
1: How are we gonna get out of here?
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0: According to one estimate, every time you hit the space bar, an average of about 600,000 other people around the world do the same thing. Luckily, thanks to ChatGPT, nobody's actually writing anything for themselves anymore anyway.
4: To start, press any key. Where's the any key? I see Esk, Katarl, and Pigup. There doesn't seem to be any key.
0: And the scientific word for your stomach rumbling is borborygmus. 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
3: 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I'm Mark Hansen. 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
3: This is WOW Weather.
4: Tonight, clearing, fog patches developing, a low of 4. Tomorrow, mainly cloudy, 60% chance of showers throughout the day, wind gusting up to 40 kilometers an hour, a high of 18. And on Wednesday, sunny, a high of 23. I'm Bob Kabinga with Arnprior's local and breaking news.
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2: Tonight, clearing, fog patches developing, a low of 4. Tomorrow, mainly cloudy, 60% chance of showers throughout the day, wind gusting up to 40 kilometers an hour, a high of 18. And on Wednesday, sunny, a high of 23. I'm Bob Kabinga with Arn Pryor's local and breaking news.
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2: This is WOW Weather.
3: For Tuesday, mainly cloudy, 6% chance of showers throughout the day, wind gusting up to 40 kilometers an hour, a high of 18. Tuesday overnight, 40% chance of showers, a low of 16. For Wednesday, sunny, a high of 23. And Thursday, a mix of sun and cloud, 30% chance of showers, a high of 24. I'm Bob Kabinga with Arn Pryor's local and breaking news.

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5: For Tuesday, mainly cloudy, 60% chance of showers throughout the day, wind gusting up to 40 kilometers an hour, a high of 18. Tuesday overnight, 40% chance of showers, a low of 16. For Wednesday, sunny, a high of 23. And Thursday, a mix of sun and cloud, 30% chance of showers, a high of 24. I'm Bob Kubinga with Arn Pryor's local and breaking news.
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4: 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I'm Mark Hansen. 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
3: For Tuesday, mainly cloudy, 6% chance of showers throughout the day, wind gusting up to 40 kilometers an hour, a high of 18. Tuesday overnight, 40% chance of showers, a low of 16. For Wednesday, sunny, a high of 23. And Thursday, a mix of sun and cloud, 30% chance of showers, a high of 24. I'm Bob Kubinga with Arn Pryor's local and breaking news.

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1: For Tuesday, mainly cloudy, 6% chance of showers throughout the day, wind gusting up to 40 kilometers an hour, a high of 18. Tuesday overnight, 40% chance of showers, a low of 16. For Wednesday, sunny, a high of 23. And Thursday, a mix of sun and cloud, 30% chance of showers, a high of 24. I'm Bob Kabinga with Arn Pryor's local and breaking news.

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5: For Tuesday, mainly cloudy, 6% chance of showers throughout the day, wind gusting up to 40 kilometers an hour, a high of 18. Tuesday overnight, 40% chance of showers, a low of 16. For Wednesday, sunny, a high of 23. And Thursday, a mix of sun and cloud, 30% chance of showers, a high of 24. I'm Bob Kubinga with Arne Pryor's local and breaking news.

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3: 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I'm Mark Hansen. 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
3: For Tuesday, mainly cloudy, 60% chance of showers throughout the day, wind gusting up to 40 kilometers an hour, a high of 18. Tuesday overnight, 40% chance of showers, a low of 16. For Wednesday, sunny, a high of 23. And Thursday, a mix of sun and cloud, 30% chance of showers, a high of 24. I'm Bob Kubinga with Arn Pryor's local and breaking news.
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4: 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I'm Mark Hansen. 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

0: noon. I'm Casey Egan in the armprioretoday.ca newsroom. Educating students from a dozen municipalities, an Armprior institution is celebrating a major milestone. Armprior District High School is celebrating a century and a half since the initial brick building was built on Ottawa Street back in 1875. Originally opening in 1864, the school moved multiple times throughout the town until it landed in its current spot. The 150th anniversary celebration will be held this Saturday, September 19th at 10 a.m. with tours, food trucks, and more. All are welcome to attend. A volunteer from Animal Valley Rescue says it's disheartening that someone would feel the need to steal from the charity once again. Lori runs the Empties program to fund VAR's rescues and vet bills. She says their Empties donation box at the waste management site on Sand Road was hit by thieves for the second time.
1: We opened up in May, and within 3 weeks, our bins were, our containers that hold the empties were stolen. So we replaced them, and last Tuesday night, they stole them again.
0: Rescue has decided to close the Eganville location site for now, but would be willing to try again if a local business were able to accommodate them. Ontario teachers and education workers are planning to spread their message loud and clear on a province-wide day of action tomorrow. Five unions representing 275,000 workers in Ontario have organized the day to advocate for better funding for public education and improved working and learning conditions. Contracts for Ontario teachers expired at the end of August, and talks have since stalled. Lastly, Prime Minister Mark Carney says he still has hope that Canada and the U.S. can come to a deal on trade. In an interview with Bloomberg on Monday, Carney was asked to respond to comments from the U.S. president over the weekend that his administration could reach a trade deal with Canada fairly soon. Carney says he welcomes the president's comments and reiterated that he believes a mutually advantageous deal is still possible, adding that Canada is ready to sit down and negotiate. After 9 this morning, get the full local news rundown sent straight to your email. Sign up at armpriortoday.ca. In sports, Junior B hockey returns to the Ottawa Valley on Friday as the Armprior Packers host Glengarry at the Nick Smith Center. Last night in baseball, Detroit beat Toronto 6-5, and in the NFL, Kansas City beat Denver 31-10. I'm Casey Egan with the news that keeps you connected to where you live. The Ottawa Valley's three-day weather is next.
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0: Increasingly cloudy early today with showers starting this morning, a high of 20 degrees. Then tonight, mainly cloudy with a slight chance of further showers, fog developing overnight, a low of 15. Tomorrow, a mix of sun and cloud with a high of 24, feeling like 27. And on Thursday, a mix of sun and cloud with a chance for more rain, a high of 24. Right now it's 9 degrees. Today's UV index will be at 2 or low. The UV report is brought to you by Capital Asphalt and Interlock. 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

Just Great Songs and Bill Porter for your Tuesday. It's Wow Mornings. Good morning. Halfway through the month of September already. Time is flying, isn't it? Jordan will join me after Bare Naked Ladies. Pinch

0: Just great songs here on WOW Mornings. Bill Porter and Jordan Mercier as well. Good morning, Jordan.
1: Good morning, Bill. How are you?
0: I'm good. You know, it kind of smacked me in the face this morning that this is like the final week of summer. Like, fall arrives next Tuesday night, so this is it, our final 7 days of summer.
1: You can tell that if you're out at night. Very, very chilly these next couple of days.
0: We're keeping our eye on it this morning. What have you got for us, Jordan?
1: Canada's inflation rate held steady in August, suggesting higher energy costs have yet to spill over significantly into broader consumer prices. All the information was part of a report that was put out by Stats Canada, and the inflation reading was in line with many economists' forecasts, and maybe, just maybe, it could ease speculation of a Bank of Canada rate hike next month. That's something that has been floated out there. But the good news is that it held steady. So maybe, just maybe, we'll avoid that rate hike.
0: Do you feel it on the street that that things sort of held steady, or are you surprised to hear this news? I'm a little bit surprised, to be honest.
1: I am a little bit surprised. Just in my day-to-day, I would have suggested it probably went a little bit higher. And, I mean, even when it comes to gasoline, consumer prices were up 2.4% last month. So not everywhere, just an overall picture. But there's still parts of life that you're certainly being hit hard.
0: Absolutely, and we are keeping our eye on it for you. Here on WOW Mornings, your Tuesday and just great.

0: Wow Mornings with Bill Porter, 107.7 Wow FM. Here's what's happening in Arnprior.
1: Good morning, I'm Casey Egan. Here's what's coming up over the next 48 hours. It's everything you need to know.
2: A little community connection, some practical help, and even a chance to take your workout outdoors are on the schedule. In Arnprior tomorrow, Union 108 is bringing Yoga in the Park back to Hydro Park. 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Today in Douglas, the Renfrew OPP is offering two fraud prevention presentations at the Barline Community Center. Sessions at 1 and 5 p.m. will cover common phone, email, and text scams, along with ways to protect yourself and your information. And back in Arnprior, the Opportunity Shops jewelry sale continues today and tomorrow at the public library. There's plenty of time to browse, with the sale running until 7 tonight and again Wednesday morning. 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Just click the 48 in the news feed. I'm Steve Berard, and that's what's happening around town.
1: Renfrew and Arnprior's three-day weather is next.
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9: This is Wow Weather.
1: Increasingly cloudy early today with showers starting this morning, a high of 20 degrees. Then tonight, mainly cloudy with a slight chance of further showers, fog developing overnight, a low of 15. Tomorrow, a mix of sun and cloud with a high of 24, feeling like 27. And on Thursday, a mix of sun and cloud with a chance for more rain, a high of 24.

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Just great songs. Waterfalls here on WOW Mornings with Bill Porter. Good morning. Halfway through September already. Wild, isn't it? Hopefully you've settled into your back-to-school routine. Even if you don't have children that are in school currently, I think our routines all sort of change this time of year anyway. If you do, however, have a student who attends an English Catholic school, probably not the news that you want to wake up to this morning. Ontario's English Catholic teachers have scheduled a strike vote in November as contract talks have yet to move past initial stages. The union's message says it will be holding strike vote information meetings ahead of the November 12th and 13th vote to ensure members have the necessary information to, quote, deliver a strong strike mandate. I guess talks with major education unions are largely stalled as the Ontario Labor Relations Board is looking at the issue of which topics should be bargained centrally between unions and the province and which should be between local unions and school boards. The unions accusing Education Minister Paul Calandra of pushing local issues into the central sphere, including certain working conditions. And we, of course, will keep you posted on any new and developing information ahead of the November 12th and 13th strike votes. What does this mean? It could turn into nothing. It could also turn into an Ontario English Catholic teachers strike. A little too early to tell, though, so nothing to get too concerned about this morning, but figured you'd want to be in the know. Hot Child in the City, Nick Gilder on WOW FM. Good morning.

mornings and just great songs for your Tuesday. Hey, how many of the Journey songs did you know yesterday? Journey to Journey continues coming up at 8 o'clock. Another clip of a Journey song that you can identify through our website. Your chance to see them in Toronto coming up in early November with $500 in spending cash as well. All the details at our website. That's where you get entered to be listening for that clip coming up at 8 o'clock. Right here on WOW FM with Honeymoon Suite Now. Feel it again.

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1: Good morning. I'm Casey Egan. Time for What's Good in the Valley, where we catch up with local newsmakers and people doing interesting things in the community.
2: Ontario is getting ready to celebrate its rural communities thanks in part to work by Renfrew Nipissing Pembroke MPP Billy Deneau. The legislature recently voted unanimously to make the third week of September Rural Ontario Week. Rural Affairs Minister Lisa Thompson says she's thrilled with Deneau's efforts to recognize rural communities across the province.
3: We're going to be celebrating from here on in during the third full week of September, Rural Ontario Week. So it's going to be an opportunity to celebrate all the amazing things that happen throughout our province in small town rural Ontario.
2: Ontario is the first province to formally designate a recurring week celebrating rural communities.
1: Renfrew's three-day weather is next.
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1: Increasingly cloudy early today with showers starting this morning, a high of 20 degrees. Then tonight, mainly cloudy with a slight chance of further showers, fog developing overnight, a low of 15. Tomorrow, a mix of sun and cloud with a high of 24, feeling like 27. And on Thursday, a mix of sun and cloud with a chance for more rain, a high of 24.

Porter with your 1 versus 100 question for this morning. Congratulations to everyone who guessed airport yesterday. We had a good number of correct answers. Unfortunately, we still haven't hit 100, though. Not yet, as far as that draw for $100 in free groceries. Hopefully after today. See what you can do with this one, all right? Today's question. 34% of people say this is the worst gift you can buy them. So more than a quarter of us, basically a third of us, say this is the worst gift that you can buy them. What is it? What do you think the gift is? 833-649-6936. 833-OH-WOW-FM. Don't forget, I've got a clue coming up for you just after 7 o'clock to help you out with your final answer. And yes, you are allowed to send more than one answer. Some people do that, wonder if it's okay. It's totally okay. All right, so guess away and good luck. Fade.

Wow Mornings and Bill Porter, and another one of Bill's ridiculously local events coming your way just after 7 o'clock. September, a busy month as we hit the halfway point of the month today. Can you believe it? Safety Day.

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1: Good morning. Increasingly cloudy early today with showers expected before noon. I'm Casey Egan in the ArmPrioToday.ca newsroom. With contract talks stalled, the five unions representing 275,000 teachers and education workers in Ontario are planning to turn up the heat on the Ford government. The unions will host a province-wide day of action, encouraging their members to wear red or purple on Wednesday and be active on social media and in their communities in their calls for better funding for public education and improved working conditions. Valley Animal Rescue's attempt to run its Empties program in Eganville has come to a disappointing end. The charity says for the second time since it opened in May, someone has stolen the container box that holds the empties, which they use to fund animal rescue work. VAR's empties coordinator, Lori, says they had high hopes for the program because Eganville no longer has a beer store to process people's returns.
2: So at this point, you know, if they're just going to keep stealing our containers, then maybe, you know, it's not the right place for us to be because, the cost of replacing these bins is so expensive.
1: Meanwhile, there are still donation drop-off boxes in Renfrew, Calabogie, and White Lake. Renfrew Victoria Hospital has started the week by welcoming another new member to their team. Dr. Artabaz Nazari is expected to start a family practice inside Renfrew's Health Village. He will provide primary care for patients within the community, as well as offer support for the hospital by providing coverage for their emergency department and services for a number of the hospital's clinics. RVH notes that Dr. Nazari grew up in the Ottawa area and is looking forward to starting his practice while staying close to his family. And the third annual Emergency and Protective Services United event gathered first responders from across the Ottawa Valley to compete over the weekend. Organizer Alyssa Beavis says the event highlights the shared purpose, hardships, and sacrifices made in support of their communities.
3: Service doesn't always affect the person wearing the uniform. It affects the people who love them. Today, we thank you just as much.
1: Money raised from the event will support Renfrew County Special Olympics and two local food banks. After 9 this morning, get the full local news rundown sent straight to your email. Sign up at armpriortoday.ca. In sports, Junior B Hockey returns to the Ottawa Valley on Friday as the Armprior Packers host Glengarry at the Nick Smith Center. Last night in baseball, Detroit beat Toronto 6-5, and in the NFL, Kansas City beat Denver 31-10. I'm Casey Egan with the news that keeps you connected to where you live. The Ottawa Valley's three-day weather is next.
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1: Increasingly cloudy early today with showers starting this morning, a high of 20 degrees. Then tonight, mainly cloudy.

0: with a slight chance of further showers, fog developing overnight, a low of 15. Tomorrow, a mix of sun and cloud with a high of 24, feeling like 27. And on Thursday, a mix of sun and cloud with a chance for more rain, a high of 24. Right now it's 9 degrees. Today's UV index will be at 2 or low. The UV report is brought to you by Capital Asphalt and Interlock. 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

all night long. It's Bill Porter, Wow Mornings, and your hint as your 1 versus 100 guesses continue to pour in on our toll-free text line at 833-OH-WOW-FM. 34% of people say this is the worst gift you can buy them. What is it? What do you think the worst gift is that somebody could get you? We always hear about those gifts that people complain about, like socks or, you know, a tie for dad. I don't think those are bad gifts. I love getting socks. Anyway, it is not socks. I'll give you that hint. What other hint can I give you? This gift does not have a heartbeat. Because, yeah, you don't want to give somebody an animal that isn't ready for an animal, right? That's not a good gift. So I'll give you that clue. I don't know. I'm sorry. I don't know what else I could give you as a clue this morning. I guess think back to, you know, the worst gift you've ever received. And maybe that's what the answer is. Good luck. You've got another 40 minutes or so to get your guess in at 833-OH-WOW-FM. Brian Adams, Melanie C., when you're

Spice Girl Melanie C, When You're Gone. I'm Bill Porter. It's time for another one of Bill's ridiculously local events. I just love this idea. This is great. The Tour de Poutine, which is coming up on Saturday. You start at Red Pine Bay, 26-kilometer cycle, walk up to 8.5K, pay what you can, and there's free poutine at the finish line to reward you for all of your efforts. Isn't this great? You can walk or ride. Shorter distances are available to accommodate all levels of ability. Don't worry if you don't think you can do the entire thing. That's totally fair. You can register online ahead of time or on site the day of. All registrations include poutine supplied by Betty's Chips, and all registration donations go towards supporting the longer table. Now, check-in opens at 10. You will depart at 10:30. And if you're looking for more details, you know we've got them at our website. 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
1: Good morning, I'm Casey Egan. Here's what's coming up over the next 48 hours. It's everything you need to know.
2: There are a few different ways to spend the next couple of days, whether you want a community meal, some help with your job search, or a shot at a little extra cash. In Renfrew today, Trinity St. Andrews United Church is serving its monthly community lunch. Homemade soups, sandwiches, and pies are on the menu from 11:30 to 12:30, and everyone is welcome. Donations are welcome, but not expected. For job seekers in Arnprior tomorrow, OnTrack is hosting its weekly drop-in from 1 to 3 p.m. Staff can help with finding job postings, navigating websites, uploading documents, and other technology challenges. Bring along a current resume. And Wednesday is also draw day for the Renfrew County Fair Jackpot 50-50. The raffle supports programming and events through the agricultural societies in Arnprior, Renfrew, and Cobden, with tickets available online ahead of the draw. You can get all the details on these events and more at arnpriortoday.ca. Just click the 48 in the news feed. I'm Steve Berard, and that's what's happening around town.
1: Renfrew and Arnprior's three-day weather is next.
3: In my class, there's 33 of us. What's it like? 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
9: This is Wow Weather.
1: Increasingly cloudy early today with showers starting this morning, a high of 20 degrees. Then tonight, mainly cloudy with a slight chance of further showers, fog developing overnight, a low of 15. Tomorrow, a mix of sun and cloud with a high of 24, feeling like 27. And on Thursday, a mix of sun and cloud with a chance for more rain, a high of 24.

great songs. Wow Mornings with Bill Porter. Jordan Mercier will join me. Myth or Truth coming up. It's an animal-themed one this morning. Don't forget, too, still taking your guesses for today's 1 versus 100 question at 833-OWOW-FM. The question this morning, 34% of people say this is the worst gift you can buy.

0: just great songs. It's Wow Mornings with Bill and Jordan, and time for another round of Myth or Truth. Jordan, you're a bit of an animal guy, aren't you?
1: Yeah, I like animals, absolutely.
0: I know you get a little scared, though, when I bring the topic up when it comes to myth or truth, but let's see what we can do this morning, okay? Myth or truth, wolves can recognize and remember their friends' howls from many, many kilometers away. Myth or truth?
1: Well, I can honestly say, as is the case with most of these, I've never really thought about it. I'm just thinking it's a little bit far-fetched for my taste. I'm going to say that this one is a myth.
0: Wolves are certainly noisy. We hear them howl all the time. Why are they doing it? Well, because they can recognize and remember their friends' howls from kilometers and kilometers away. I thought it was a myth too, Jordan. I mean, I can barely recognize who's calling me if the number isn't saved into my contacts on my phone, you know?
1: Yeah, exactly. That is extremely interesting and something that I never would have thought of.
0: Yeah, researchers have found that wolves can distinguish the howls of familiar pack members from strangers, helping them stay connected even when they are spread out across large territories. So, you know, while wolves can still recognize their friends from kilometers away, we continue to introduce ourselves to our neighbors that we've had for like 10 years.
1: That's exactly right.
0: And that's Myth or Truth here on Wow Mornings. Just great.

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1: Good morning, I'm Casey Egan. Time for What's Good in the Valley, where we catch up with local newsmakers and people doing interesting things in the community.
2: Rural Ontario Week will be celebrated every year during the third week of September after a motion brought forward by Renfrew-Nipissing-Pembroke MPP Billy Deneau received unanimous support at Queen's Park. Deneau says he was pleased to see all parties get behind the initiative and praise the Rural Affairs Minister's team for helping make it happen.
3: It's an opportunity for us to highlight what rural Ontario is all about, what things in our own backyard that we have at our disposal, and you know, if I remember correctly, Lisa, it's the first province across the country that's ever been able to formally recognize their rural parts.
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1: Increasingly cloudy early today with showers starting this morning, a high of 20 degrees. Then tonight, mainly cloudy with a slight chance of further showers, fog developing overnight, a low of 15. Tomorrow, a mix of sun and cloud with a high of 24, feeling like 27. And on Thursday, a mix of sun and cloud with a chance for more rain, a high of 24.

great songs. Getting closer to 8 o'clock and time to have a peek at the answer now to your 1 versus 100 question. It was a tough one this morning. I'm sorry. A few of you said, Bill, come on. Your hint wasn't very good. This question is tough. I don't know if I got this. More of you actually did, though, than I expected. So, congratulations. You never cease to amaze me. 34% of people say this is the worst gift you can buy them. What is it? We talked about how it wasn't socks or a tie. We talked about how the gift doesn't have a heartbeat. You know, how you should never give somebody an animal that doesn't want one. Yeah, this was a tough one. I don't even know. I'm trying to think back of the worst gift that I ever received. And you know, it's funny because at the time, I may not have enjoyed it. But nowadays, it'd be like, yeah, I'd love that as a gift, right? It's funny how that changes as we age. The answer this morning, a plant. A plant. 34% of people say a plant is the worst gift you can give them. I mean, a plant does involve having some responsibility. Not like a dog or a cat or a hamster or a fish or something like that. But I don't know. I kind of like getting plants, especially plants that'll last a long time. I'm not a flowers person. Are you with me on this? Flowers, they only seem to last a few days, right? Then it's sad. Got to throw them out. The gift is already gone. But something that'll grow for a long time, it's a great gift. Plant, the answer this morning. And Third Eye Blind on WOW FM. Here's Jumper.

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2: Good morning. Increasingly cloudy early today with showers expected before noon. I'm Casey Egan in the arnprior.today.ca newsroom. Educating students from a dozen municipalities, an ArmPrior institution is celebrating a major milestone. ArmPrior District High School is celebrating a century and a half since the initial brick building was built on Ottawa Street back in 1875.

0: replace them. And last Tuesday night, they stole them again.
1: Rescue has decided to close the Eganville location site for now, but would be willing to try again if a local business were able to accommodate them. Ontario teachers and education workers are planning to spread their message loud and clear on a province-wide day of action tomorrow. Five unions representing 275,000 workers in Ontario have organized the day to advocate for better funding for public education and improved working and learning conditions. Contracts for Ontario teachers expired at the end of August, and talks have since stalled. Lastly, Prime Minister Mark Carney says he still has hope that Canada and the U.S. can come to a deal on trade. In an interview with Bloomberg on Monday, Carney was asked to respond to comments from the U.S. president over the weekend that his administration could reach a trade deal with Canada fairly soon. Carney says he welcomes the president's comments and reiterated that he believes a mutually advantageous deal is still possible, adding that Canada is ready to sit down and negotiate. After 9 this morning, get the full local news rundown sent straight to your email. Sign up at armprioretoday.ca. In sports, Junior B hockey returns to the Ottawa Valley on Friday as the Armprior Packers host Glengarry at the Nick Smith Center. Last night in baseball, Detroit beat Toronto 6-5, and in the NFL, Kansas City beat Denver 31-10. I'm Casey Egan with the news that keeps you connected to where you live. The Ottawa Valley's three-day weather is next.
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1: Increasingly cloudy early today with showers starting this morning, a high of 20 degrees. Then tonight, mainly cloudy with a slight chance of further showers, fog developing overnight, a low of 15. Tomorrow, a mix of sun and cloud with a high of 24, feeling like 27. And on Thursday, a mix of sun and cloud with a chance for more rain, a high of 24. Right now it's 9 degrees. Today's UV index will be at 2 or low. 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

your Tuesday, halfway point of September. And if you feel like you've wished a lot of people a happy birthday this month so far, you're not wrong. It seems like you're spending more time on Facebook than usual, you know, posting on people's walls because their birthday has rolled around. You're certainly not imagining it. September is actually the most common birth month of the year. And there's one date that actually stands out above the rest. It is September 9th. So it has already come and gone. September 9th, though, I guess the most popular birthday on the calendar the entire year. So if you're born on September 9th, you are born on the most popular birthday of the entire year. That's kind of cool. You share your birthday with more people than anybody else. I wonder what day has the least amount of birthdays. I'm going to look that up. I'll get back to you on that one. By the way, thank you to everybody who has sent me birthday greetings this morning. Much appreciated. Just great songs. Kiss Me, You Fool. The Northern Pikes on

0: Wow Mornings with Bill Porter, 107.7. Wow FM. Here's what's happening in our prior.
1: Good morning, I'm Casey Egan. Here's what's coming up over the next 48 hours. It's everything you need to know.
2: 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Today in Douglas, the Renfrew OPP is offering two fraud prevention presentations at the Barline Community Center. 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And back in Arn Prior, the Opportunity Shops jewelry sale continues today and tomorrow at the public library. There's plenty of time to browse, with the sale running until 7 tonight and again Wednesday morning. 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Just click the 48 in the news feed. I'm Steve Berard, and that's what's happening around town.
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1: Increasingly cloudy early today with showers starting this morning, a high of 20 degrees. Then tonight, mainly cloudy with a slight chance of further showers, fog developing overnight, a low of 15. Tomorrow, a mix of sun and cloud with a high of 24, feeling like 27. And on Thursday, a mix of sun and cloud with a chance for more rain, a high of 24.
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0: Well, mornings, as we get your Tuesday underway, just great songs, and Bill and Jordan, too. Jordan, if you were to think of a typical family dinner, what would be the one thing that would cause friction at the dinner table in the Mercier household?
1: The suggestion by my daughter that she should be allowed to bring her tablet or device to the dinner table. Ooh. That is a no-fly zone in the Mercier household.
0: You know, I bet that is a battle that is fought at many dinner tables on many regular bases. New research, new study showing that one of the biggest habits causing friction at the dinner table these days, eating speed. Every family has fast eaters and slow eaters, and there's this new article out about eating speed gaps in family relationships that is causing friction, but only if one person is regularly disrespectful about it.
1: I could honestly say probably if you were to rank, you know, the adults that I routinely eat with, I've got to be on the slower side of everything, I think.
0: And does that ever bother you to see other people done way before you, just kind of sitting there staring you down while you're trying to enjoy your meal?
1: Well, it certainly gives me the propensity to try and maybe speed up, which is not something I really want to do. My father-in-law, for instance, the guy is like an anaconda. Like, the plate is gone, like, within 2 minutes of sitting down. Like, I don't know how he even enjoys it.
0: Well, and that's sort of where this all stems from, right? Others that are slower feel rushed, feel self-conscious about eating. I think it's rude, too, when people get up from the table too soon. That's one of my pet peeves. You know, I don't expect you to eat at the same pace as I do, but you can at least sit there for a couple of minutes while I'm chewing.
1: That's a very good point. Absolutely. Everyone needs to kind of sit there until the end of the meal. So, it's an interesting topic.
0: Stats and facts here on WOW Mornings. Just great songs. I

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1: Good morning, I'm Casey Egan. Time for What's Good in the Valley, where we catch up with local newsmakers and people doing interesting things in the community.
2: Ontario is getting ready to celebrate its rural communities thanks in part to work by Renfrew Nipissing Pembroke MPP Billy Deneau. The legislature recently voted unanimously to make the third week of September Rural Ontario Week. Rural Affairs Minister Lisa Thompson says she's thrilled with Deneau's efforts to recognize rural communities across the province.
3: We're going to be celebrating from here on in during the third full week of September Rural Ontario Week. So it's going to be an opportunity to celebrate all the amazing things that happen throughout our province in small town rural Ontario.
2: Ontario is the first province to formally designate a recurring week celebrating rural communities.
1: Renfrew's three-day weather is next.
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1: Increasingly cloudy early today with showers starting this morning, a high of 20 degrees. Then tonight, mainly cloudy with a slight chance of further showers, fog developing overnight, a low of 15. Tomorrow, a mix of sun and cloud with a high of 24, feeling like 27. And on Thursday, a mix of sun and cloud with a chance for more rain, a high of 24.
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0: Just great songs here on WOW Mornings. Bill Porter and Jordan Mercier as well. Good morning, Jordan.
1: Good morning, Bill. How are you?
0: I'm good. You know, it kind of smacked me in the face this morning that this is like the final week of summer. Like fall arrives next Tuesday night, so this is it, our final 7 days of summer.
1: You can tell that if you're out at night. Very, very chilly these next couple of days.
0: We're keeping our eye on it this morning. What have you got for us, Jordan?
1: Canada's inflation rate held steady in August, suggesting higher energy costs have yet to spill over significantly into broader consumer prices. All the information was part of a report that was put out by Stats Canada, and the inflation reading was in line with many economists' forecasts, and maybe, just maybe, it could ease speculation of a Bank of Canada rate hike next month. That's something that has been floated out there. But the good news is that it held steady. So maybe, just maybe, we'll avoid that rate hike.
0: Do you feel it on the street that that things sort of held steady, or are you surprised to hear this news? I'm a little bit surprised, to be honest.
1: I am a little bit surprised. Just in my day-to-day, I would have suggested it probably went a little bit higher. And, I mean, even when it comes to gasoline, consumer prices were up 2.4% last month. So not everywhere, just an overall picture. But there's still parts of life that you're certainly being hit hard.
0: Absolutely. And we are keeping our eye on it for you. Here on WOW Mornings, your Tuesday and just great songs.

That is All Star, Just Great Songs, your Tuesday workday, and Bill Porter 2. And have you seen this new iPhone that's coming out at the end of October? I saw an article on it yesterday. It's called the iPhone Duo. It is their first ever foldable phone. And if you're one of these Android people, and I'm not upset with you, I have a buddy who is a big time, like, Windows and Android person. Understands the role that Apple plays in the universe, but anyway, he said to me, oh yeah, they did this, like, Samsung or whoever did this, like, a couple years ago. Well, anyway, the iPhone Duo, it's a foldable phone, 7.6 inch continuous inner display. How big is that? I didn't even think my first TV was that big. Starting price over $2,000, and you can get one starting October 23rd. Yeah, you go first. Go ahead. I can't afford one. I'm still rocking a 14. I don't know what they're on now. I think maybe 18 or something. But anyway, hopefully this will drive down the prices of some of the older models, right? Maybe we'll be able to get one of those for a little less cash. Because people are definitely going to grab one of these. It makes sense for certain professions when you need a tablet and a phone, and now it's all in one. It's definitely a talking piece at a party, too.

0: Empire District High School is celebrating its 150th anniversary this Saturday, marking a century and a half since the initial brick building was built on Ottawa Street back in 1875. Valley Animal Rescue has closed their Empties program in Eganville after boxes they used to collect beer, wine, and liquor bottles to fund their rescue efforts were recently stolen for the second time. And from our community events calendar, the County of Renfrew is hosting a Municipal Day open house at their Renfrew location, 450 O'Brien Road, this Thursday afternoon from 3 to 6. Everything that matters in Armprior, you'll hear it on 107.7 WOW FM. 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
0: Increasingly cloudy early today with showers starting this morning, a high of 20 degrees. Then tonight, mainly cloudy with a slight chance of further showers, fog developing overnight, a low of 15. Tomorrow, a mix of sun and cloud with a high of 24, feeling like 27. And on Thursday, a mix of sun and cloud with a chance for more rain, a high of 24.
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Just great songs here on Wow FM. Boy in the Box, that is Corey Hart. I'm Bill Porter. Are you cheering on the Toronto Blue Jays? Yes. Are we going to make it past the 27th of September? I sure hope so. This wild card race is certainly exciting, isn't it? And all of these series have been very exciting. You know, Vladdy hitting his first homer at Rogers Center at Sky Dome. That was exciting. I'm invested. I'm loving watching the Jays. What I didn't know was something that happened behind the scenes when the Jays were playing the Kansas City Royals. This is kind of neat. Apparently, all the fans earned free hot dogs for the entire crowd because they completed some sort of giant inflatable hot dog challenge in under 35 seconds. I love this. It was called the Home Bun Race. And basically, a giant inflatable hot dog and bun were launched into different sections of the stands as fans worked together to put the hot dog inside the bun. And basically, if the crowd completed the challenge within a certain amount of time, everybody in the place got free hot dogs. And it was a 35-second time limit, and the crowd did it, and every fan in attendance received a free hot dog. The celebration came despite the Royals, of course, ultimately losing to the Blue Jays during that game 4-3, which we were happy about. And I guess Jays fans who would have been there maybe, they got to partake in the free hot dogs. Something like this would be fun at Sky Dome, wouldn't it? Absolutely. It's wild whenever they do their hot dog days. How many hot dogs get sold in a night? I mean, sure, there's 40,000 fans in there, but you know people are more than double-fisting those dogs, that's for sure. I love it. All for you, Sister Hazel, Just Great Songs on Wow FM.

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7: 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I'm Mark Hansen. 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

Next chance for you to hear a Journey song clip is coming up at 11 o'clock with BK. Listen for it. You could be off to see Journey in Toronto, $500 cash, too. I'll talk to you tomorrow morning at 6. It's Train and Porter punching out. Now that's

playing just great songs. This is Wow FM. It's BK in the chair for another workday broadcast. And man, this full 5-day work week stuff is daunting. Tuesday, Wow FM is here to motivate you. Michael Jackson, Beat It. We're playing just great songs. 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

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Terry Fox Run here in Armfire has a new location. Not sure if you got the note, but I'll pass it along. McLean Avenue Park this Saturday at 10 a.m. That's the new location. And of course, everyone is welcome to walk, stroll, wheel. They're just encouraging all forms of movement. You could do a 1K, 3K, or 5K for those who want to get serious about it. And kudos to anyone who is taking part in the Terry Fox Run, one of our great Canadians, if not our greatest. And we have more at armfiretoday.ca. It's BK. We're playing just great songs. 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
1: Five unions representing over 275,000 teachers and education workers in Ontario are hosting a day of action on Wednesday in their calls for better funding for public education. Renfrew Victoria Hospital has started the week by welcoming a new member to their team as Dr. Artabas Nazari, who grew up in the Ottawa area, is expected to start a family practice in Renfrew's Health Village. And the third annual Emergency and Protective Services United event brought together first responders from across the Ottawa Valley to compete in obstacle races themed around their day-to-day lives, highlighting their shared purpose, hardships, and sacrifices. Everything that matters in Armprior, you'll hear it on 107.7 WOW FM. 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
6: This is WOW Weather.
1: Increasingly cloudy this morning with showers expected before noon, a high of 20 degrees. Then tonight, mainly cloudy with a slight chance of further rain, fog developing overnight, a low of 15. Tomorrow, a mix of sun and cloud, a high of 24. And on Thursday, partly cloudy with another slight chance of showers, a high again of 24.

Thing number one. Today is National Double Cheeseburger Day. And let's be clear, not regular cheeseburger day, specifically the double cheeseburger. Single patty burgers, they have their own day on the calendar. Today, it's all about the double. So celebrate accordingly. Wash it down with a double bypass. Number two, the Emmys were handed out last night, and Widow's Bay absolutely cleaned up, winning 14 awards overall, a new record for a comedy series. The Pitt won Best Drama for the second year in a row, with Noah Wiley taking Best Actor, and Canadian legend Michael J. Fox received the Bob Hope Humanitarian Award. Number three, AI experts say you should never share these things with ChatGPT. Personal identification information, your address, your social number, intimate details about your life, or confidential work information. A friendly reminder that ChatGPT is not your friend, and that everything you type into it is a semi-public conversation, because they use your chats to train future models, and they never forget a thing. That's three things. I'm BK, playing just great songs on WOW FM.

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5: 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I'm Mark Hansen. 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

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You're at work broadcast. It's BK. Major concert announcement to deliver after 12 noon today. Be listening for not just the concert announcement, your chance to win tickets to said concert. That's all I can say for now. This is Wow.

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Love to give you a shout out.

playing just great songs. 107.7 Wow FM. Meet your candidates Thursday night. That's right. It's election season, 5 to 7 p.m. at the back hall of the Royal Canadian Legion over on Daniel Street. Always important to meet the candidates, know the issues, and know where everybody stands. Democracy, so important these days. I'm sure we can all agree on that. It's BK. We're playing just great songs. This is 107.7. Wow.

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1: OnPrior District High School is celebrating its 150th anniversary this Saturday, marking a century and a half since the initial brick building was built on Ottawa Street back in 1875. Valley Animal Rescue has closed their empties program in Eganville after boxes they used to collect beer, wine, and liquor bottles to fund their rescue efforts were recently stolen for the second time. And from our community events calendar, the County of Renfrew is hosting a Municipal Day open house at their Renfrew location, 450 O'Brien Road, this Thursday afternoon from 3 to 6. 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
8: This is WOW Weather.
1: Increasingly cloudy this morning with showers expected before noon, a high of 20 degrees. Then tonight, mainly cloudy with a slight chance of further rain, fog developing overnight, a low of 15. Tomorrow, a mix of sun and cloud, a high of 24. And on Thursday, partly cloudy with another slight chance of showers, a high again of 24.

playing just great songs. This is WOW FM. I'm BK, and your workday broadcast. I hope you brought some glow sticks to work with you. Oh yeah, we're going to get our dance on, even if it's just a chair dance. Push the limits of that office chair. This is WOW.

0: presents statistics that aren't really useful, but are kind of fun anyway.
1: Restaurant reservations for one are apparently booming. Reservations for one are up 22% over last year. Experts say more people are getting comfortable dining alone. Yeah, sure. Or have you seen what dinner for two costs lately? Romance isn't dead. It's just outside the budget. Statistics that aren't really useful. Still kind of fun anyways. I'm BK, playing just great songs on Wow.

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It's BK, and you're at work broadcast with a concert announcement pending. After 12 noon, we make the announcement and give away tickets to the very show that we announce. This is Wow.

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1: Good afternoon. Showers on the way today. A high of 20 degrees. I'm Casey Egan in the ArmcrierToday.ca newsroom. Tourism operators in the Ottawa Valley and surrounding areas will have the chance to learn more about using artificial intelligence in their businesses. The Ontario Highlands Tourism Organization is hosting its virtual annual general meeting October 7th, starting at 10 a.m. The featured session will look at practical AI applications, including reducing costs, streamlining everyday work, and supporting marketing. Meanwhile, local teachers and education workers are expected to take part in a province-wide day of action tomorrow. The day, organized by their unions, is to advocate for publicly funded education, with educators being encouraged to wear red or purple and be visible publicly and on social media in their calls for better funding for education. Together, the unions represent 275,000 workers across the province, and the day of action comes as the five unions prepare for another round of central bargaining. Valley Animal Rescue's attempt to run its Empties program in Eganville has come to a disappointing end. The charity says for the second time since it opened in May, someone has stolen the container box that holds the empties, which they use to fund animal rescue work. VAR's Empties coordinator, Lori, says they had high hopes for the program because Eganville no longer has a beer store to process people's returns.
2: So at this point, you know, if they're just going to keep stealing our containers, then maybe, you know, it's not the right place for us to be because, the cost of replacing these bins is so expensive.
1: Meanwhile, there are still donation drop-off boxes in Renfrew, Calabogie, and White Lake. And EOJHL action returns to the Nick Smith Center for another season of Junior B hockey. The Armprior Packers home opener is set for this Friday, where they'll take on the Glengarry Brigade. Coming off a strong season, the team has quite a few new faces joining the lineup, and general manager Donovan Welk says he's looking forward to the new season.
3: It's kind of the first

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1: This is WOW Weather.
2: Showers in the forecast this afternoon, a high of 20 degrees. Then tonight, mainly cloudy with a slight chance of further rain, fog developing after night as well, a low of 15. Tomorrow, a mix of sun and cloud, a high of 24, feeling like 27. Then on Thursday, partly cloudy with a slight chance of further rain, a high of 23.
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It's BK. Concert announcement time. Very excited to share this breaking concert news with you. Air Supply is on tour. And they'll be at the Hard Rock Hotel and Casino in Ottawa, March the 3rd. Not just Air Supply, Glass Tiger, the supporting act. 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And tickets go on sale this Friday. 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Yes, this very second, I have tickets to give away to this show. Text Air Supply, along with your name and the city or town that you live in, to 1-833-0-WOW-FM. That's 1-833-649-6936 for your chance to win them before you can buy them. Yes, before they go on sale this Friday. 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

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You can always see the sun.

playing just great songs. This is Wow FM. I'm BK. Tuesday today. Yeah, full 5-day work week ahead of us. Wow FM has your motivation. Taking care of business. This is Bachman Turner Overdrive.

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6: 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I'm Mark Hansen. If you have an upcoming event, submit it to us online at armprior.ca.

playing just great songs. This is Wow FM. There ain't nothing like the real thing. That's a hug from your adult child, even though they're too cool to hug you now. That's putting your hand in the back pocket of your partner's jeans. This is Wow.

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And here's a workout plan I can get behind. The annual Tour de Poutine is back in Braeside this Saturday. An 8.5 kilometer walk or bike ride starting at Red Pine Bay with some shorter routes available as well. But registration is pay what you can, and it supports the longer table. And yes, your registration does include poutine from Betty's Chips. Finally, cardio with an objective. It's BK. We're playing just great songs. 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

0: Ontario becomes the first province to officially designate a recurring week celebrating rural communities. Starting this year, every third week of September will now be known as Rural Ontario Week. Renfrew Nipissing Pembroke MPP Billy Deneau was the one to bring the motion forward to recognize rural communities and their importance throughout Ontario. The Arnprior Packers home opener is this Friday, September 18th at the Nick Smith Center. A whole list of new players join the roster this season. Game time is at 7:30 p.m. as they take on the Glengarry Brigade. And in the community calendar, the Arnprior Terry Fox Run is this Saturday, September 20th at McLean Avenue Park. 1, 3, or 5 kilometer routes are available, and all forms of movement are welcome. 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
1: This is WOW Weather.
0: Today, mainly cloudy, 60% chance of showers, winds gusting up to 40 kilometers an hour, a high of 20. Tonight, cloudy, 30% chance of showers, fog patches developing overnight, a low of 15. Tomorrow, a mix of sun and cloud, fog clearing in the morning, a high of 24 with a humidex of 27. And on Thursday, a mix of sun and cloud, 30% chance of showers, a high of 23. I'm Bob Kabinga with Arnprior's breaking and local news.
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0: 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This is Wow FM. It's BK, and here's the song that plays in my head while I'm walking down the protein and supplements aisle at the grocery store.
1: I'm too sexy for my love. Too sexy for my love. Love's going to leave.

Thing number one. Today is National Double Cheeseburger Day. And let's be clear, not regular cheeseburger day, specifically the double cheeseburger. Single patty burgers, they have their own day on the calendar. Today, it's all about the double. So celebrate accordingly. Wash it down with a double bypass. Number two, the Emmys were handed out last night, and Widow's Bay absolutely cleaned up, winning 14 awards overall, a new record for a comedy series. The Pitt won Best Drama for the second year in a row, with Noah Wiley taking Best Actor, and Canadian legend Michael J. Fox received the Bob Hope Humanitarian Award. Number three, AI experts say you should never share these things with ChatGPT. Personal identification information, your address, your social number, intimate details about your life, or confidential work information. A friendly reminder that ChatGPT is not your friend, and that everything you type into it is a semi-public conversation, because they use your chats to train future models, and they never forget a thing. That's three things. I'm BK, playing just great songs on

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8: 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I'm Mark Hansen. 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

playing just great songs. 107.7 Wow FM. And did you catch the news earlier? Air Supply is on tour along with Glass Tiger, opening up for Air Supply, and they have a date now, as we announced earlier, for March the 3rd. 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

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The afternoon slump is real. 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

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It's BK. 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

0: Province-wide Day of Action is set for tomorrow, September 16th, in support of local teachers and education workers. The event, organized by the unions representing educators on all levels, are asking anyone who is willing to advocate to wear purple or red and post on social media to call for better funding and learning environments. Renfrew Victoria Hospital is adding a new member to its healthcare team. Dr. Artabaz Nazari is expected to open a family practice inside Renfrew's Health Village. Aside from his normal primary care responsibilities, Dr. Nazari will also be providing support in the hospital in the emergency department and a number of clinics. And in the community calendar, you can learn how to make sourdough bread at a workshop this Saturday, September 19th at St. Andrew's Presbyterian. The day runs from noon until 3 p.m. Visit our website for price details and how to sign up. For everything that matters in and around Arnprior, you'll hear it on 107.7 WOW FM. 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
2: This is WOW Weather.
3: Today, mainly cloudy, 60% chance of showers, winds gusting up to 40 kilometers an hour, a high of 20. Tonight, cloudy, 30% chance of showers, fog patches developing overnight, a low of 15. Tomorrow, a mix of sun and cloud, fog clearing in the morning, a high of 24 with a humidex of 27. And on Thursday, a mix of sun and cloud, 30% chance of showers, a high of 23. I'm Bob Kabinga with Arne Pryor's breaking and local news.

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playing just a great song. This is Wow FM. It's BK, your workday broadcast. Here's your escape music if you're thinking about playing hooky from work for the latter half of the day. I don't blame you. This is Wow.

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1: 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Reservations for one are up 22% over last year. Experts say more people are getting comfortable dining alone. Yeah, sure. Or have you seen what dinner for two costs lately? 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It's just outside the budget. Statistics that aren't really useful. Still kind of fun anyways. I'm BK, playing just great songs on WOW.

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playing just great songs. 107.7 Wow FM. It's BK. Thanks for having me in your ear space. The race towards quitting time starts after 3 o'clock. The milkman ready to take over in a matter of minutes. Have a great afternoon.

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is the Milkman checking in. My job, best job in the world, to get you home with just great songs. And I know before you leave the office, you've got that one email that is sitting in your inbox, the one and only email you received all day today, that requires a little more thought in its reply. You can't just send a simple thanks. Well, you know what? It sat there this long. You can sit there for another 3 minutes while you enjoy this from Tony Basil. Hey, Mickey, just great song.

0: Ontario becomes the first province to officially designate a recurring week celebrating rural communities. Starting this year, every third week of September will now be known as Rural Ontario Week. Renfrew Nipissing Pembroke MPP Billy Deneau was the one to bring the motion forward to recognize rural communities and their importance throughout Ontario. The Arne Prior Packers home opener is this Friday, September 18th at the Nick Smith Center. 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
0: Today, mainly cloudy, 60% chance of showers, winds gusting up to 40 kilometers an hour, a high of 20. Tonight, cloudy, 30% chance of showers, fog patches developing overnight, a low of 15. Tomorrow, a mix of sun and cloud, fog clearing in the morning, a high of 24 with a humidex of 27. And on Thursday, a mix of sun and cloud, 30% chance of showers, a high of 23. I'm Bob Kabinga with Arne Prior's breaking and local news.
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Mountains, Wow FM. It is the Milkman, and I've been meaning to tell you this for a long time, but I am so impressed with just how clean you keep your car. I know it's your office, but wow, like there's not even a coffee cup in here. You've even got your receipts filed away in an envelope in your glove box. Mine are all over the place. And the fast food bag from this morning, like, where did that go? Mine typically sticks around until at least the weekend. All right, you are going to wow your clients, no doubt about it. Of course, the most impressive thing is your choice of radio station. So let's wow.

I didn't catch that. What was that? Sunglasses is more than you wear at night. Oh, okay. So our relationship is at that stage already, is it? I see. What do I wear at night? Well, thank you for asking. Happy to tell you. At night, I wear headphones for just great songs on Wow FM.

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7: 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I'm Mark Hansen. 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

Toronto, November 4th. We're even throwing in $500 spending cash. Be listening three times each and every day, 8 a.m., 11 a.m., and 3 p.m., and this includes weekends, by the way. We'll play a short clip from a Journey song. Identify that song. 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Our journey to Journey. Share. Just like Jesse James. Just great songs. Wow.

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1: Good afternoon. It's 15 degrees, lightly raining. I'm Bob Kabinga in the ArnPriorToday.ca newsroom. Lanark County OPP says the body found inside a burned-out vehicle in Mississippi Mills last Friday was a victim of homicide. Sergeant Aaron Cranton says they've identified the deceased as a local man.
2: As part of the ongoing investigation, we have been able to identify the deceased, who we've identified as Colin Kemble, 37 years old, of Mississippi Mills. This remains an ongoing investigation. We have deemed it a homicide, but again, further information to gather as it remains ongoing.
1: Kemble's body was found after police and firefighters were called to a vehicle fire in a wooded area off Ramsey Concession 12 in Mississippi Mills. The cause of death has not yet been determined. Sergeant Cranton says police believe this is an isolated incident and there is no broader threat to the public. Anyone with information that might help the investigation is asked to contact the Lanark County OPP or Crime Stoppers. Hockey fever is set to return to Arnprior this Friday. The Packers' home opener is September 18th at the newly renovated Nick Smith Center, taking on the Glengarry Brigade. Donovan Welk, co-owner and general manager of the team, has a positive outlook on the season.
3: You know, we've got two or three of the best forwards in the league back. You know, Ethan Smith will be our captain this year. He had over 100 points in 40 games last year. He's coming back as a 20-year-old. Carter Downs, Ian Kennedy, and really a good crew that local kids. And, yeah, we're excited.
1: Puck drop is at 7:30. 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In sports, the Arnprior Rivermen home opener is set for next week, Saturday, September 26th, against the Paugan Falls Rapids. Puck drops at 7:30 at the Nick Smith Center. And in baseball, the Jays host the Detroit Tigers at the Rogers Center tonight in the second game of three. The Jays fell to the Tigers last night 6-5. First pitch is at 7:07. I'm Bob Kabinga with the news that keeps you connected to where you live. Arnprior's three-day weather is next.
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1: Tonight, cloudy, 30% chance of showers, fog patches developing overnight, a low of 15. Tomorrow, a mix of sun and cloud, fog clearing in the morning, a high of 24 with a humidex of 27. And on Thursday, a mix of sun and cloud, 30% chance of showers, a high of 23. I'm Bob Kabinga with Arnprior's breaking and local news.
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3: Tonight, cloudy, 30% chance of showers, fog patches developing overnight, a low of 15. Tomorrow, a mix of sun and cloud, fog clearing in the morning, a high of 24 with a humidex of 27. And on Thursday, a mix of sun and cloud, 30% chance of showers, a high of 23. I'm Bob Kabinga with Arn Prior's breaking and local news.

you think of something you want to look up on your phone, you unlock the phone, and then you're staring at the screen thinking, why am I here? What was that I was looking for? 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And Marvin Gaye, what's going on? Just

Man, and I would call your day today a bit of a success. Indeed. Remember the conversation earlier today? And that perfect comeback that you came up with? I mean, you came up with it 5 hours too late, but you came up with it. Isn't that always the way? Hey, look on the bright side. You've got that in your back pocket for the next time. Alana Miles, Black Velvet. Just great.

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4: 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I'm Mark Hansen. 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

FM as you get set to wind down your work day. And oh no. Oh yes. Here comes the song that's going to make you late for your end of day Teams meeting. Only by 4 minutes. It's not so bad. ABC, when Smokey sings, just great

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1: Good afternoon. It's 16 degrees, cloudy with intermittent rain. I'm Bob Kabinga in the Arn Prior Today.ca newsroom. Police have declared the death of a Mississippi Mills man a homicide. Lanark County OPP today identified the victim as 37-year-old Colin Campbell. Campbell's body was found after police and firefighters were called to a vehicle fire in a wooded area off Ramsey Concession 12 in Mississippi Mills last Friday. Sergeant Aaron Cranton can't divulge what led investigators to determine it was a homicide, but reassures the public the case is a priority.
2: I can't speak to specifics in regards to the investigation, again, to protect the integrity of the ongoing investigation. What I can say is that we are working under the direction of the OPP Criminal Investigation Branch, which is also in conjunction with the Office of the Chief Coroner and the Ontario Forensic Pathology Service to determine cause of death and where our investigation leads from here.
1: Sergeant Cranton says police believe there is no broader threat to the public and that this is an isolated incident. Lanark County OPP would like to hear from anyone who might have information to help the case. You can also submit information anonymously through Crime Stoppers. EOJHL action returns to the Nick Smith Center for another season of Junior B hockey. The Arn Prior Packers home opener is set for this Friday, September 18th, where they take on the Glengarry Brigade. Coming off a strong season, the team has quite a few new faces joining the lineup. General Manager Donovan Welk says he's looking forward to the new season.
3: Really a good crew that local kids, and we're excited. It's kind of the first real year for the Nick Smith Center, and we hope we're playing hockey deep into March and the start of April.
1: 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Puck drops at 7:30. In sports, the Arn Prior Rivermen home opener is set for next week, Saturday, September 26th, against the Paugan Falls Rapids. Puck drops at 7:30 at the Nick Smith Center. And in baseball, the Jays host the Detroit Tigers at the Rogers Center tonight in the second game of three. Jays fell to the Tigers last night, 6-5. First pitch is at 7:07. I'm Bob Kabinga with the news that keeps you connected to where you live. Arn Prior's three-day weather is next.
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8: Canadian and U.S. markets both fell today, with the TSX down as higher oil prices and surging bond yields intensified inflation concerns, while the S&P 500 dropped 0.4%, the Dow 0.6%, and NASDAQ 0.8% as the 10-year Treasury yield breached 5%, and investors positioned for an expected Federal Reserve rate hike tomorrow amid elevated Middle East tensions. The S&P TSX Composite Index was down 120 points at 35,582. In New York, the Dow Jones Industrial Average was down 328 points at 52,093. The S&P 500 Index was down 34 points at 7,586, while the NASDAQ Composite was down 205 points at 25,982. The Canadian dollar traded for 71.8 cents U.S. The crude oil contract was up $4.49 at $105.88 per barrel, and the gold contract was down $16 at $4,335 an ounce. 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
1: Tonight, cloudy, 30% chance of showers, fog patches developing overnight, a low of 15. Tomorrow, a mix of sun and cloud, fog clearing in the morning, a high of 24 with a humidex of 27. And on Thursday, a mix of sun and cloud, 30% chance of showers, a high of 23. I'm Bob Kubinga with Arne Pryor's breaking and local news.

summer, and it just got better because we're giving you a chance to win your way to see Journey on their final Frontier Tour in Toronto, November 4th. We're even throwing in $500 spending money three times each and every day, including weekends, by the way. So 8 a.m., 11 a.m., and 3 p.m., we'll play a short clip from a Journey song. Identify that song and head to our website for your chance to win the Journey.

Yeah, you should be dancing. And now you are right there in the car with just great songs. Wow FM, it is the Milkman. And yes, I am aware you had a specific destination in mind today. You were going somewhere. You had a plan, but then this song came on, and suddenly, in this moment right here, right now, you feel like today's the day to finally figure out what the heck is down that road. That road you've driven past 1,000 times before but never ventured down. Let's find out what's down there right here, right now. Just great songs. And Streetheart's Tin

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8: Tonight, cloudy, 30% chance of showers, fog patches developing overnight, a low of 15. Tomorrow, a mix of sun and cloud, fog clearing in the morning, a high of 24 with a humidex of 27. And on Thursday, a mix of sun and cloud, 30% chance of showers, a high of 23. I'm Bob Kubinga with Arnprior's breaking and local news.
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8: 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I'm Mark Hansen. 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

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What is it you're constantly craving? For me, chocolate. Absolutely chocolate at every single turn. 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
1: Good afternoon, it's 17 degrees, cloudy with intermittent rain. I'm Bob Kabinga in the Earn Prior Today.ca newsroom. The body found inside a burning vehicle in Mississippi Mills last Friday has been identified. Lanark County OPP say the deceased is a 37-year-old Colin Campbell. His body was found after police and firefighters were called to a vehicle fire in a wooded area off Ramsey Concession 12. Sergeant Erin Cranton says his death has been deemed a homicide, but she says that the investigation so far indicates there's no threat to the public.
2: Our preliminary information suggests that this is an isolated incident, so I understand that there's been concerns circulating around the community, but we do not believe that there is any sign of a broader threat. We are continuing to investigate and monitor the situation, and any updates that we have will be provided when we have them available.
1: If you have information that could help the case, you're asked to contact Lanark County OPP or Crime Stoppers. Hockey fever is set to return to Arn Prior this Friday. The Packers' home opener is September 18th at the newly renovated Nick Smith Center, taking on the Glengarry Brigade. Donovan Welk, co-owner and general manager of the team, has a positive outlook on the season.
3: You know, we've got two or three of the best forwards in the league back. You know, Ethan Smith will be our captain this year. He had over 100 points in 40 games last year. He's coming back as a 20-year-old. Carter Downs, Ian Kennedy, and really a good crew that local kids. And, yeah, we're excited.
1: Puck drop is at 7:30. 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Ontario's teachers and education workers are planning to spread their message loud and clear on a province-wide day of action on Wednesday. Five unions representing 275,000 workers in Ontario have organized the day to advocate for better funding for public education and improved working and learning conditions. Contracts for Ontario teachers expired at the end of August and talks have stalled. On Wednesday, teachers are encouraged to wear red for ed and be active in their communities and on social media with their calls for better funding. In sports, the Earn Prior Rivermen home opener is set for next week, Saturday, September 26th, against the Poggin Falls Rapids. Puck drops at 7:30 p.m. at the Nick Smith Center. And in baseball, the Jays host the Detroit Tigers at the Rogers Center tonight in the second game of three. The Jays fell to the Tigers last night, 6-5. First pitch is at 7:07. I'm Bob Kabinga with the news that keeps you connected to where you live. Earn Prior's three-day weather is next.
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8: This is Wow Weather.
1: Tonight, cloudy, 30% chance of showers, fog patches developing overnight, a low of 15. Tomorrow, a mix of sun and cloud, fog clearing in the morning, a high of 24 with a humidex of 27. And on Thursday, a mix of sun and cloud, 30% chance of showers, a high of 23. I'm Bob Kabinga with Arn Prior's breaking and local news.
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Just great.

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6: Tonight, cloudy, 30% chance of showers, fog patches developing overnight, a low of 15. Tomorrow, a mix of sun and cloud, fog clearing in the morning, a high of 24 with a humidex of 27. And on Thursday, a mix of sun and cloud, 30% chance of showers, a high of 23. I'm Bob Kavinga with Arnprior's breaking and local news.
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0: have a sneaking suspicion that you are probably able to tell me something that feels even better. Let me guess. Getting out of your work clothes and climbing into some comfy sweats, right? A little glass of something.
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0: 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And wow.

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5: 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I'm Mark Hansen. 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

0: is Wow FM and Pilot. Oh, ho, ho, it's magic winding down our Tuesday Together sideshow is up next. But a groan before I go. If Mississippi were a person, who would Mississippi be married to? Mr. Sippy, of course.
1: Wow.
0: I'll meet you back here tomorrow, 3 p.m. Just.

0: just great songs on WOW FM. It's Sideshow, and this is Things You Didn't Know Yesterday. The average American uses 141 rolls of toilet paper every year, making them number one at number twos globally. The Germans are second, using an average of 134 rolls annually.
1: Did you just soil yourself?
2: Maybe.
0: There's a difference between a coffin and a casket. A coffin is a hexagon with six sides, and a casket is a rectangle with four. And just like that, suddenly you're second-guessing if you put Grandma in the right box.
3: Get me out of here!
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0: And if you ride on a float in the Mardi Gras parade in New Orleans, you're legally required to wear a mask. A carnival mask, of course, not a COVID one. Although, we're no strangers to legally having to wear masks.
5: Don't tell me what I know and don't know. I know the law.
0: And that's Things You Didn't Know Yesterday.
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6: Tonight, cloudy, 30% chance of showers, fog patches developing overnight, a low of 15. Tomorrow, a mix of sun and cloud, fog clearing in the morning, a high of 24 with a humidex of 27. And on Thursday, a mix of sun and cloud, 30% chance of showers, a high of 23. I'm Bob Kubinga with Arn Pryor's Breaking and Local News.

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Ladies' Night, just great songs on WOW FM. 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I would like to know, what is something that just instantly makes you like someone? You meet someone, they do something, you're like, you know what? I like that.

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What's something that instantly makes you like someone? 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Sophie texts in. They put their phone away during a conversation. Sophie, out of the gate with a great answer. 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